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3: China has already contributed significantly to global AI governance. Some of the regulations were adopted in China, were adopted first in China, and then later in other areas. And I know that we have been meeting regularly with the drafters of Chinese regulation, and we look to it as an example.
2: 中国对全球人工智能治理的贡献也体现在国际标准合作中。与会嘉宾表示，中国是国际人工智能标准制定的重要参与者，通过参与工作组和标准项目，为各方围绕人工智能治理凝聚共识、加强协作发挥积极作用。
4: Standardization is international. Of course, we have regional specificities.Where China is obviously one of the major players and has many working group leads and project editorships.
2: 未来五年，中国将面向发展中国家提供5000个人工智能专题研修培训名额。与会嘉宾认为，这样的举措将为有关国家加强人工智能发展和治理能力提供支持。
5: We have principles of ethical AI, like there is UNESCO recommendation on the ethics of AI.But as I said before, we need to build capacities. So from the point of view of understanding those principles, but then putting them into the legal systems, where the capacity building efforts of China, as announced by President Xi, would go a long way.
6: 在2026世界人工智能大会上， AI 加教育的话题一直备受关注。人工智能会不会让学生能力退化？未来人工智能与教育又将怎么结合？一起去看一看。
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8: China actually has already excellent education. I would say that the human AI as a team, that collaboration is becoming a new norm and it's set to revolutionizing both learning.And particularly research. And I think that this is the point that we all should realize, whether we are students, faculty, or the university administrators, that in the next 3 to 5 years, I would expect in many, many disciplines.
7: 现场多位中外学者共同指出，随着 AI 技术快速迭代，传统的知识获取壁垒将被彻底打破。未来从基础教育到高等教育的全链条培养中，师生将把更多精力从机械记忆、重复训练中释放出来，转向社交协作、情感共情、批判性思维等高阶能力的培养，最终真正激发人的创造力。这也正是人机共育的核心意义所在。
9: I think in the UK, unfortunately, many schools are using AI that is commercially developed, that is not bespoke for educational purposes. I think in China, there is much more work in this space, and there are better technologies that are designed for pedagogical purposes.
1: 在今年世界人工智能大会的展览现场，超4000款各类展品中，首发项目有349款。首秀项目201款，覆盖了从算力底座到 AI 终端的全链条。
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0: 开开开开开开开开开开开开开开开开开开开开开开开开开开开开开开开开开开开开开开开开开开开开开开开开开开开开开开开开开开开开开开开开开开开开开开开开开开开开开开开开开开开开开开开开开开开开开开开开开开开开开开开开开开开开开开开开开开开开开开开开开开开开开开开开开开开开开开开开开开开开开开开开开开开开开开开开开开开开开开开开开开开开开开开开开开开开开开开开开开开开开开开开开开开开开开开开开开开开开开开开开开开开开开开开开开开开开开开开开开开开开开开开开开开开开开开开开开开开开开开开开开开开开开开开开开开开开开开开开开开开开开开开开开开开开开开开开开开开开开开开开开开开开开开开开开开开开开开开开开开开开开开开开开开开开开开开开开开开开开开开开开开开开开开开开开开开开开开开开开开开开开开开开开开开开开开开开开开开开开开开开开开开开开开开开开开开开开开开开开
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2: I love it around here. This whole building, somebody bought the whole building, each unit, each Tang Lao, 1, 2, 3, 4, 5, 6, and then converted into a whole house. But this building is a classic old Tang Lao, but they made it a little bit too, I don't know, I would have preserved more of the original. But I love this street because it's kind of quiet. It's peaceful, Ho Tai Ping.
1: 要拥抱唐楼，爬楼梯是入门功夫。
2: I get that strong legs, up and down steps. And when I would walk the streets, I'd be like, hey, Dare, my air conditioner is broken. Hey, Dare, we need to have a light bulb change.
1: 在香港生活了30年。戴尔把活化唐楼作为投资。
2: It is old style. I love Tang Lao. It's Hong Kong. Welcome to Hong Kong.
1: 在戴尔的眼里，香港最特别的财富就藏在楼梯之上。
2: Beautiful, love it. Entire lot, so style. Iron door, it's so holding.
1: 他相信，当老房子的风貌得到设计提升，欣赏他们的租客就会找上门来。
2: This is on Hollywood Road. This is a building that's been around for at least 60 years. Come on in. I've owned this unit for probably about 15 years. I've done modernizing all the utilities.But as typical with the old apartments, when I get them, I try to maintain an old look. So what you see is old style, but it's all modern. I find things from really antique stores around, like on Cat Street or around in Hong Kong. These are all antique, and they may look, you know, a little bit odd, but they're from a sewing machine, probably in an old factory in Hong Kong, because I did source these in Hong Kong too.And as you look around, everybody that comes in also asks me, when are you going to paint it? But I don't want to paint it. I like the look that it has layers and textures and a sense of an attachment to the old, the original look. So I keep it like this. And you can see the history. You can see like the cement. This is probably where the stairwell goes up to the next floor. So you can see the steps are, those are the steps. It's the real deal. You can see the actual structure of the building.I'd like to find the character in the older buildings and then bring it back to life. It's being old, but it's well maintained. This is where I want to be. The alternative is everything looking the same. They all look like the same modern apartment unit. Everything is just so boring. So I like to create something that's got a little bit of character. This is where my old office was. This was the one that the big films were filmed in. It had all that character. I lived in here for 15 years. I rented it. But now, formerly there was a family that had a print shop for generations that lived here. They left us a lot of their printing equipment, so we incorporated it into the design. Every time I entered these doors, I felt like I was stepping back into like 1960s Hong Kong. The great times we had in here, it was fantastic. But, gao ding. The landlord, the family that owned the print shop, sold it, and the new landlord raised the rent. And so he was not aware that the market was not where he thought it was. And so we moved out, and he thought he was going to renovate it and rent it out quickly or try to sell it. 2 years it's been like this, empty, nothing. People who own these old properties, they don't appreciate what they have. So they end up like this. I couldn't see coming back here. I just have to find my next Soho printing press. Yun Fun.

0: Where is my Yun Fan? 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How are the dogs? You got three.
1: No.
2: Oh my God.
3: Right underneath the Manhattan Bridge.
0: Wow. It's like family. Staying in this neighborhood is always like family. I'll come back later. I'm not leaving Hong Kong. I'm going to be in Hong Kong, you know, until forever.And so, I don't plan to leave. I really like it here. It's my thing that keeps me going now, just renovating them and doing that. So I don't plan to sell. They've got to wake up to recognize and take care of what's special about the city here.
4: 有人认为，大城市的建设就如黑板上写字，擦掉旧的，才能写上新的。但总有人坚信，是每一代人在同一片土地上留下的痕迹，层层叠起了满眼繁华。
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0: The current generation, today's young people, look at these as if that's where my grandparents live. I don't want anything to do with it. It's a tenement, and it's what we wanted to get away from. We want to go live in the sky in those high rises. So they don't see these as a viable alternative. But the next generation are beginning to come back to Hong Kong and explore their roots. You'd like to feel as if.There's something grounding you, and having a home that has attachments to its past, to the history, to your ancestors. I'm very optimistic on, you know, how the next generation appreciates them and can help maintain them or preserve them.
7: 點解我哋要保育佢？係因為我相信佢能夠再活一百年。嗱，我哋只要有呢個信念，我哋先可以行嘅。如果我哋冇咁嘅信念，覺得佢係廢嘅話咧，我哋就會。好不自覺走去拆佢嘢噶啦，如果我哋信佢 work 嘅話咧，我哋就會保護佢，同埋提升佢個功能，佢就可以做一百年。